Tom was this big picture cricket. You're asleep. So it's about 8, and we lost that out. And before that, it started off with Capital. That was a stop. 1982, and then Fontaine's DC. And I was televised blind. I forget who was that. We heard a recent one from the Gowers, Crisis, which is a single, by. And then, let's see, the this is from 2009, St. Vincent, the powerful actor, and Dan Auerbach, with Heartbroken in Disrepair, 2008. And then another one, 2017, waiting on a song, all the way to cover of it's an old Beatles song called Strawberry. Where's Ron? So that's a brand new remake. Before we get going with the next segment, our sponsors programming on KDOR, which is brought to you by Workplace. On the famous Mount I, in Colorado style pizza at 1517 Minor Street, in Idaho Springs, you can find Woodrose.com. Let's see, it's been the car of the assistants. It's an evergreen, contact by Harrison. It's really a professional musician, but playing. So, from all the checks, 303-907. 802025 for the property. No, sadly, I was sadly full name GBM, Dada Springs, Ballfields, the C3 Fest. This is appreciation day for first responders, and it's a chance for everybody to meet first responders, explore events, and bring in food trucks and then black men on site along with Dallas Council for tips. Organizes the day all the outdoor. That's it. That's it for the end. You're just doing it. I've got my new glasses and some post-mark lots of more. Let's see. Get it going again. This time, Gang of Four, once again. So, I mentioned earlier. I picked these songs partly for the music of Boston for the minutes. So this one is history of the world. Yeah, this is Boston.

She breaks down, tries to turn up, spend that in time for the time. She treats you helplessly, what would she do to see me?

songs of the breed on your phone dollars with stuff that made you album. That's Empty Bones from our Italian with Yes I Leave the Selfie Islands, Yes I Am So 23, Chris Ghetto. Big new recent discovery from the anyway, Anna Cash, which is City. It's from her 2017, which is City. And then my old favorite from St. Vincent, I was the winner of London Fundwell, Strange Mercy, more recent release by Governor Oldie. That's the Meteors with Foul Owl on Foul. It was good. I don't really hear a lot of Steiger, but see when you then really just and my cover of the Beatles, She's Leaving Home from Joanna, Linnea, Jameson, top two. Alone Together, and I don't know what to say about that last line, She's Having Fun, just puts me every time, but I'll try to. Anyway, let's get it going, final segment of the show. Band 4 is going to get us started again later on, Beatles with Band 64, which is incidentally the birthday I'm celebrating this week. One more, this one came out about a month or so ago from Streaming Promises, accent from the 26, you say I'm emphasizing, I was kind of whining before about where we track, and saying that vocal track was, noticeably more refined, smoother than what I'm used to with the Streaming Promises. And, this song brings back Streaming and Fun. Full effect, so stay tuned for that. I think we got this is kind of flowing in town from 83 Art.

Sweet, sweet, sweet, sweet, sweet, sweet, sweet, sweet, sweet, sweet, sweet, sweet, sweet, sweet, sweet, sweet, sweet, sweet, sweet, sweet, sweet, sweet, sweet, sweet, sweet, sweet, sweet, sweet, 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

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Oscillation. Oscillation. Oscillation. Oscillation. Oscillation. Oscillation. Oscillation. Oscillation. Oscillation. Oscillation. Oscillation. Oscillation. Oscillation. Oscillation. Oscillation. Oscillation. Oscillation. Oscillation. Oscillation. Oscillation. Oscillation. Oscillation. Oscillation. Oscillation. Oscillation. Oscillation. Oscillation. Oscillation. Oscillation. Oscillation. 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Oscillation. Oscillation. Oscillation. Oscillation. Oscillation.

Thank you.

Sim.

Thursday. Well, this one go. Mentioned programming. They go data is about to Mountain Moonshine, full service store, actually at 12 Colorado Boulevard in Idaho Springs, open 8 a.m. to 10 p.m. Sunday, Thursday, and 8 a.m. to 11 p.m. Friday, Saturday. Also, Prime. Prime is a modern steakhouse in the historic town, where I like all the meals and gifts, and the high-end atmosphere is in Meyer Street in Idaho Springs. It's a downtown.

Sessions with hours. That was hard people since. And then Kevin Hardy with Harlem Trevor 13, Harlem River, Sweet Houses for 26, say a size that was 10 seconds. One last day that was really was celebrating this week, the Beatles with 964. So you know the least the first step that. But it's going to do it for me tonight. It's this weekend. It's this thing. So I'll see you next week. Thank you.

0: National Weather Service in Denver has issued a flash flood warning for northeastern Elbert County, southeastern Adams County in northeastern Colorado, central Arapahoe and eastern Arapahoe County in northeastern Colorado until 10:15 p.m. At 7:08 p.m. Mountain Daylight Time, Doppler radar indicated thunderstorms producing heavy rain across the warned area. Between 1.5 and 2.5 inches of rain have fallen. Additional rainfall amounts up to 1 inch are possible in the warned area. Flash flooding is ongoing or expected to begin shortly. Hazard: flash flooding caused by thunderstorms. Source: radar indicated. Impact: flash flooding of small creeks and streams, gulches, roads, and poor drainage and low-lying areas. Some locations that will experience flash flooding include Deer Trail, Agate, Cottonwood Valley, Byers, and Strasburg. This includes the following streams and drainages: Little Comanche Creek, Cottonwood Creek, Key Gulch, West Bijou Creek, Wolf Creek, East Bijou Creek, First Creek, Comanche Creek, Money Creek, Little Bijou Creek, Rattlesnake Creek, Badger Creek, Key Creek, Wilson Creek, Beaver Creek, Little Mist Creek, and Agate Creek. 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

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Sure enjoyed sharing this time with you, and I hope to share more time with you next week. So come back. I've got exciting news for next week. As some of you know, if you've listened to my show over the years, a good friend of mine, Will Ackerman, founder of Windham Hill Records, Grammy Award-winning guitarist, and truly a legend in this genre of music, has a brand new album coming out. Don't get to say that very often, because he hasn't put out a ton of music lately. But I've heard the album, and trust me, it's breathtaking. And I hope to have some tracks for you for next week. So just a little tease there. But come back, join in, and I hope we have some Will Ackerman with us next week. Okay, I'm going to send you on your way with one of my songs that actually Will Ackerman produced this song for me. It's a song called By the Sea. See you next week. Until then, have a great week. Thanks, guys.

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0: mister. 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
1: Ladies and gentlemen, John
0: Mayer. Yeah, I'm going to
1: say it again. John Mayer.
0: That's right. A little more light over here so you can see who's here. That's it. No, that's better. Yeah. Over here on my left, Johnny Armand on tenor, alto, and flutes. And sitting down playing acoustic fingerstyle guitar, John Mark. Bass, Stephen Thompson.

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0: Now, I've only got to turn off and spend the whistle playing. 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
0: I want to tell you she's all right. She made me feel. She made me feel.

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1: Well, let's put a little rubber down that I-65 corridor, bring the good stuff down from Vandenberg County, Indiana. I want two, hell, I'm riding. Shit. I want two, hell, I'm

between the songs on his rock and roll show. The groom was then and the bride was a tease. Recorded to the sound of his latest release. They both were members of the backup crew. The thin man a-thinkin' them corncob blues. Well, the rain came down and the crowd was slow. And the cowboy hollered and he stubbed his toe. Signs on trees from...

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Well, the thin man smoked out.

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Good evening, everybody. How are you? It is I, Douglas, your DJ for the evening tonight. Live programming for the next 3 hours here at KYGT 102.7 and 103.9. Wow, somebody messed the mic all up today. Whoa. Sorry, trying to put the mic back together. It's just completely screwed up. Wow. Huh. Okay. All right. We live stream ClickerCreo.com. Tonight's show, The Evening Goat. Eclectic. Started off with a little bit of traffic. I'm going to do a twofer show tonight for the most part. I think that's what I'm doing. Yeah, I believe I have a lot of twofers in there for you this evening. All right, a few minutes after 7 p.m., 303-567-4628 is the phone number. And we might as well just continue. So, another traffic tune, shoot out at the Fantasy Factory.

0: child's garden of grass.
1: Many people have smoked marijuana. Many have seen marijuana, but very few people have ever heard marijuana. The history of marijuana.
0: Marijuana was first discovered in Twin Falls, Idaho, in 1907 by a small Polish immigrant by the name of Wayne Krolka. The discovery occurred in early May, while Wayne was working late in his study one evening, trying to find a shorter route to India.
2: That's one small toad for man. And a giant toad for man. God!

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Put them side by side and drive around the county, and when one signal goes out, click on the other one, and you can take the goat with you pretty much everywhere you go. All right, doing a two-for show tonight, kind of. I did two from traffic tonight, feeling all right, and show. Slow down, speak English. Shoot out at the Fantasy Factory. And we did two from the Doobie Brothers, Rocking Down the Highway and Wheels of Fortune. Then we just did a little ditty there called The History of Marijuana, just for some fun. We did Michael Martin Murphy with Geronimo's Cadillac and Rainbow Man. All right, let's go do a tune here. A couple from the Brecker Brothers. Do a little jazz for you for two tunes. We'll do Big Idea and Song for Barry. Here you go.

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0: K-Goat would like to thank Vivid Earth Tie-Dyes for sponsoring this hour of programming. 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

I'm on a Winnebago trip. The fridge inside contains champagne and food. Outside, a sandworm is traveling down the dunes, spawning up the rivers of sand. We come across the others. One is a tall, blonde, ultra-skinny guy who's an anthropologist. He has a curved Arabian-style knife and cuts me in a fight.

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The first is a 9-year-old boy. He's blonde, cute, and an ornery little devil. I freak out. This kid should be sent west. He's hyperactive and should be with horses.

Thanks for tuning in to KYGT LPFM 102.7 here in Idaho Springs, Colorado. Also on Idaho Springs Cable. All right, sorry about the skippage there on that last little story from Bongwater. Starting off that last set, you heard Dog Nation. That was Jerry Garcia and David Grisman starting it off with a little acousticism there. After that was Todd Snyder, Old Timer. Then you heard another one from Eliza Gilkison. That tune was Beauty Way. Then you heard Lucinda Williams covering Cold, Cold Heart. And after that was Crooked Still doing Lonesome Road. Then you heard one from Michelle Schacht, Ballad of Frankie and Johnny. And following that was One Hand on the Road. Attempt at doing a little set there from Boulder band from way back called Bongwater. Anyway, thanks for tuning in to the Mystery Hour with Amy Sue. All right, we'll get back to the tunage. And thanks for tuning in to KGO Radio.

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I was born like this.

yourself. Do you want to hear the answer? Are you truly hungry for the answer? Then you're just the people I want to tell it to. Because it's a rare thing to come upon this. I'm going to let you in on it now.

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All right. It's a good way to start off a dance party. Pink, get the party started. Chuck Berry, Johnny B. Goode, and Casey and the Sunshine Band, Boogie Shoes. So hopefully you got some cleaning or something to do today. 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

All right, Mark Ronson with Uptown Funk and the godfather of soul, James Brown. I got you. So I don't know how many disco fans we have out there. I'm sure there's a few. Get your platforms ready. Here you go.

So I forgot that they talked in the middle of that song. Of course, I'm in the studio by myself. I about jumped over the soundboard. Scared me to death. I don't know if anybody's been killed by ABBA, but it almost happened today.

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This is a good playlist. It's fun. 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

0: All right, Wham, Wake Me Up Before You Go-Go, and Chuck Berry, You Never Can Tell. You can always go down to Jackrabbit Slim's and listen to that song, maybe do a little twist, and enjoy a $5 milkshake.
1: 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You can't touch this. 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

All right, MC Hammer, You Can't Touch This, and the Beach Boys, Good Vibrations. You always have that one friend when you go out, they want to hear one song and one song only. So this song is for my friend Katie. I'm sure we'll hear it later today, too.

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Thank you.

I started that set with Buddy Holly, That'll Be the Day, Lips, Funky Town, and Excess, Need You Tonight. And I tried to pause between songs, but those Bee Gees, Holy Mary, Mother of Jesus, they were staying alive. I couldn't even shut them down. So hope you're having a good day. Thanks for tuning in to Azillion Backroads, best mixtape on the radio, with a little dance edition.

All right, start out with Queen, Crazy Little Thing Called Love, and Lou Bega, Mambo Number 5. And that brings me to my fun fact for the day. Stephen King, his wife told him that if he didn't stop playing that song, that she was going to leave him. Obviously, he really liked the song. So that's the fun fact for today.

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Seemed to have some technical difficulties. I don't know what happened. Thanks to the listener for calling in and letting me know, though. And thanks for listening to the show today. It was a fun one. I got time for probably a couple more, maybe. See what we can do with a little Elton John.

All right. I hate long goodbyes, so sometimes I just cut them off. Actually, I'm going to slip in one more. 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

In that set, we heard Tale in Hard Time, written by Richard Thompson, and My Girl, the Month of May, written by Dion DiMucci, which appeared on Fairport Convention's Fairport Chronicles album. It was a compilation album released in the United States only. Then we heard Matty Groves and Tam Lin, both of which are traditional. They were from the Liege and Leaf album by Fairport Convention. And then we heard Million Dollar Bash, written by Bob Dylan, and appearing on Fairport Convention's On Half Bricking album. 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

Thank you so much. Thanks to the Hoyle Brothers for sharing the show tonight, too. That was wonderful. We really appreciate that you spent your evening with us here.

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That was a set by the Hot Club of Cowtown. We heard Deed I Do, Exactly Like You, Bitter Creek Breakdown, The Long Way Home, and Kiberia.

0: That set was some Chuck Berry. We heard from the best of Chuck Berry. We heard Sweet Little Rock and Roller, Rock and Roll Music, No Particular Place to Go, Maybelline, that was a live version, and School Days. All of those songs, of course, were written by Chuck Berry. This is Clear Creek Radio, the GOAT, in Idaho Springs, Colorado.
1: About Hazel, there's something. Who can say what or why it should be, but there's something so silly. No, much worse than that. Willy-nilly silly is a better way to say the way Hazel's been behaving on the silliest of days. I mean, really. Hazel, who would have thought, and at her age, too, to show you. Hazel should have stuck to just coloring eyes. The world isn't ready for this Hazel surprise. Are you? I'm not. I mean, enough's enough. Who needs hazel-colored evil, hazel-colored good, hazel-colored shouldn't, hazel-colored should, hazel-colored laughter, hazel-colored cry, hazel-colored birthday, hazel-colored die, hazel-colored happy, hazel-colored sad, hazel-colored mother, hazel-colored dad? No. The world isn't ready, not to my eyes, which are brown, or the willy-nilly silly that this Hazel surprise. Are you? I'm not. I mean.

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